may not know what you are going through today, the sorrow, the hardship, and the pain. But though the mountains crumble and the oceans rage, and war against my soul the devil may wage, though the tempest has turned my smile upside down, and my life like a river of sorrow in which I drown, yet will I stand unshaken for as long as it lasts. Faithful is he that promised, and it shall come to pass. If God be for us, then who can stand against? The God who spoke all the earth into form, he said, let there be light, let it be bright, let there be day, let there be night. Out of the sound of his voice, birds, fish, and trees did come. The mountains, they melt like wax.

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4: Abron Samahini, on one day we are so. Na Bible catcher said, Obone phone will boom and said, then that now you should be a day. Amenino. Na hini no, ye with the nature, na hini any bino. Aye, na da hini. As the Bible said, a true phone in nature, and it's Satan, okay. John chapter 8, verse 44. Na. Na Mr. Brown Samahinian or the Atro.
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4: Or the Nada. 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Praise the Lord. Hallelujah. In Tisahinia or the Bonnie or the Ahantine or the Otain or the Nada or the Who. But the whole human fryer, and on the assword, and on the tear him. It is said, Subi Womua, what does what Tibone Mukwa, sorry. 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Tibone was Sumasi, and then Radeka Sachel. Be I would tear me, say ye, no one that I'll cry. Praise the Lord. Hallelujah. Bible said, what kind John chapter 8, verse 34? Now, but see, Obi Biara, or your body, no, a bonia de aqua. 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
1: of the kingdom of darkness.
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0: obi so ya hand time pride obi o ya hand time bi anso eka ho bi hallelujah a hand time obi o ntie nyame asem your citizenship is with the kingdom of darkness na sai ni no di odi ahini ni so ma ka cho say satan praise the lord ya hwe nyankopo ahini no okan Isaiah chapter 16 Isaiah chapter 9. 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
0: We are the Abacha. 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
0: 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The atosu bi o se woji Jesus Christ say Jesus Christ ni Awurade a. Uti mi be kan he nie ni ho. And okay. Romans chapter 10 verse 9. O se sawade wanu pam ka se Jesus Christ 98.9. 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

0: The NBA playoffs are underway, and now you can trade every game on Kalshi. 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
1: 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Why a plan for retirement, but only a plan for eternity? Why a plan? 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
3: 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3 3 3 3 3 3 3 3 3 3 3 3 3 3 3 3 3 3 3 3 3 3 3 3 3 3 3 3 3 3 3 3 3 3 3 3 3 3 3 3 3 3 3 3 3 3 3 3 3 3 3 3 3 3 3 3 3 3 3 3 3 3 3 3 3 3 3 3 3 3 3 3 3 3 3 3 3 3 3 3 3 3 3 3 3 3 3 3 3 3 3 3 3 3 3 3 3 3 3 3 3 3 3 3 3 3 3 3 3 3

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I'm Faster Dakas. I'm from a True Salvation in Christ Ministry International. Also, for Penny, Apostle Michael Osei Afre, and then so or the message, you know, Abre Minumino. Penny for say, Asempa Eitia. What kingdom do you belong to? Ahinienu, Emudia, na Odon. Sabri, Mamma Famusia, na Minia DJ Bunshe Council entrance. Dumienu, Messan Swaba, na Minimo Ediacia. Makramunya.

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The NBA playoffs are underway, and now you can trade every game on Kalshi. 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

0: NBA playoffs are underway, and now you can trade every game on Kalshi. 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

0: The NBA playoffs are underway, and now you can trade every game on Kalshi. 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

0: The NBA playoffs are underway, and now you can trade every game on Kalshi. 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
1: 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Why are the papa fly? Yanko Kunshi.
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3: DJ Willie, which you have been up with the Abaso Bonam de Bow. A do me in that at the moon station be a booby. Then so would the end of a special wedding a cassam cassafri tissue. Now may catch our say, woo, a banana de moa, we a San Fanan Pania, who be any what to say, we didn't hear who, Willie. Within a minute, but I didn't count.
4: 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DJ Willie, Charlie, we are Gamwati, we are champion. 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
0: Me and Fancy, and if you're in court, I'm on the show. Mr. Abian, will be a dinner order, and I say, won't so do our order, and Abian Swan and Nancy will be a warrior, and I say, will be actually in the door for be our person, Omana Shedding. Me patch up Bombardian Fa Ufun, and I call or WhatsApp, and I send me voice note, FFSA number, you so. 059-405-1145. Send me WhatsApp voice note. 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
5: A fan praise dia, de dia ye dia wo ku ha.
0: Yeda se. 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
8: Hello, me the Joe Dejo, me fe bisun.
0: But also, what is say?
8: Joe Dejo, me fe bisun.
0: Oh, Joe Dejo, Joe, but you're in Komo.
8: Yeah. 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
0: Ma se simple nyami nshira o pa. Happy 98.9 FM. 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

0: The NBA playoffs are underway, and now you can trade every game on Kalshi. 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Trade on anything.
1: Now, if you said 26 man squad, no, up to now, Ghana, I'm going to be fan to you. Are they?
2: Yes. Gigi. Mm-hmm. Yet, you say, when you say Ghana, honey, you're saying, yeah, yeah, yeah. But my, we were, we say 26 man squad.
1: Why you would you?
2: Debbie, me, what, near coach, you know, near coach, and submitted the margin if he say, won't go through, no.
1: Mm-hmm.
2: And it may
1: want, no.
2: Yes. Me, what?
1: Silios.
2: Yes, me wo.
1: You are him.
2: Ain't he? What the ama, GF Fono, say won't go through. No one confirm me say changes be all by and I say, you okay, Anna. Ain't he? My fan say,
1: now, oh, when are you okay?
2: Oh, anyone are you okay?
1: Ubi be higher sanky in the film. I say, you can do we become one.
2: Oh, Debbie, for now, no dear, your pepper.
1: Sir. Not the dead you,
2: Debbie, they didn't come.

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0: 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Wo Eclipse Collateral Management. For property owners, we say think safety and decent income. And for businesses, we say think funding before projects.
1: Chemo, Charlie, he hold me down and I'll forever be grateful. You know, say since you show me to soccer bet, I did see great, talking of good cash out, fast payout, high odds, and total odds accumulation. Bro, it did go on for this side. Charlie, that be high for day. Happy you know that. Bro, soccer bet they do the most. Then my interface they catch me. 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
2: SoccerBet has all you need as a punter. 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Make the right choice today and enjoy all the goodies that comes with betting with SoccerBet. This advertisement has been vetted and approved by the Gaming Commission of Ghana. Bet responsibly, not for persons below the age of 18. Gaming can be addictive.
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2: Marriage is a wunti mwen.
3: Ah, debi, omu se, omu kwa. Oti wo, unu omu di fufu, omu kwa unhu.
2: Anu ni asem no. Inti, that is how we think, say,
3: that's
2: our
3: how way. Beautiful it is.
2: And it's good so much for book. And I will say so many people.
3: Mo yama prophetic nephew. Aka kitikitin.
2: No, so book ni seme womo no. Marriage is beautiful, ampa.
3: Hey,
2: the dog, your mom would drink one.
3: There be women, your mom would drink. The Colombian wife, I want to make me too free.
2: The pressure, baby.
3: The choice, baby.
2: Whoa, would drink one. Your bomb, I say. All of us to read that age and we'll also be proud. Amen. But like you said, you know, it's a small boy now. When you yeah, dog, you're a small boy. And I mean, you're a small man. No, you're a better mumu. And Auntie Doreen, we'll see you in Shiramu. Amen.
3: Amen. Amen. Amen. In fact, I wouldn't mind cry if even we would dedicate this whole program
2: to celebrate
3: to this,
2: them.
3: To celebrate this couple. Because it, our
2: yes.
3: And if we have had an example right in front of us, 25 years, and because my mom, my special mother, Kasim, bitch, let me say, every, you can see the state of every marriage based on the movement of the couple.
2: That is powerful.
3: Most of the time, couples work together for the first 5 years of their marriage. After 5 years, we
2: now.
3: So when you see a couple, say, after 25 years, baby, I be mark or baby, there be.
2: And you guys are telling how he made it.
3: No, no, he will. I think maybe you better
2: your friend, bro.
3: Pem
2: so that they will let us
3: because
2: know.
3: This is an institution, and the institution is going to begin from this program.
2: Amen. Amen.
3: Siana, you be Sian Wano. A starting program is so. I have seen it. You better can Sian or Hansan a book in a PM. Now, what was I?
4: Meaning, Cecilia, and I'm 17.
3: 17.
2: Hey,
3: powerful.
2: Hey,
3: 24, 17, 13, 11. Showbaka.
2: Maybe two. Maybe at the end of the day, say maybe two.
3: I'm trying to watch him and I say, yo, there.
2: Every day.
4: Yeah. What can Showbaka? I can't amount for formulas.
3: Why would you be trying? Why? I'm about to go home. Powerful. We are almost live on Facebook. Yekoswama, Dr. Berema Kofi Asari Chebafo, and Mrs. Doreen Chebafo, Itirim Kwa. Ah, I am extremely happy today. Very, very, very happy. 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
0: 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We can't ignore the signs. And we can't ignore the warnings. But what you don't know is what will destroy you or kill you. Intina nyumri, ya yese, we will help us to know what are the warning signs of impending divorce. We any your question? Me ni say yen starting from doctor na obayache o tu kwai or the three film. But nyame adom waba ababedu. 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Ye bi sano doc. Are there signs of divorce? Divorce eba obi so a ebo kokoko.
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1: 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You see, the conflict of expectation and reality. And only idea unity ID can say.
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1: 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The only time a man will open a car's door for you is when the car is new or you are new. or the door is faulty.
0: The only time you qualify no, because abrofo di omo tie. 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
0: Eh say hey ana say eh o we hin. Ana eh mama me wo. 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
1: bia e bia onime wo fa ko sku ba ko.
0: Em say o fira busu ya mu.
1: Sa enu man kitin kitin kitin kitin enti emre bi me re ka sem bi. 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Asem o ka kire no no. Or catch her and say, don't go into this union with expectation. Go with an open heart to be thankful to God for the good you get and be prayerful for the bad that comes. Me hear foot toward the mouth, you know. I say, I worry in a room, no. And for when it does one se papa pie mu adanyame ase na de ye den ba bo hompae
0: that's a powerful advice. A
1: conflict of expectation and reality e ho in an Indian shasi frame seven word for kasada
0: powerful and fa what expectation in rawarim powerful pm yonko pm so
2: you send your dog shasi no. Sana mimi pese mi use word na nkasa divorce no the seven letters no
0: okay
2: na ye no acronym bia mi pese look let's look at it because anyama a bit me dia wa reja but the decline eh disconnect from God when couples disconnect from God their spiritual life spiritually their last foundation is destroyed then you know say they are on their way. Because the marriage itself is instituted by God, and I nipa mi nuna ebemuno, the first letter D, you know, when they disconnect from God's purpose for marriage.
0: Now, Doc, Reverend, mami, obabe ye den we mu say, my husband has disconnected from God, and na ekunu be ye den we mu say, my wife.
2: Omu mi nuno, onse is a union of one. Is a union of one. They've celebrated, they've been together for 24 years, going to 25 years. What is it? Eye omakuma e penyame. Do aye woman yame. Say the first time I meet a dog, I dear back me beside say, why did you marry? Or say to glorify God. So when there's that disconnect, immediately you know, say, enye nyame ni di eni mukai. Number two, the idea is that when we ignore communication, and silence, we begin to ignore. We be a bar, so we are not talking on healthy communication. We misunderstand each other. We be bar. There's that silence, that cold silence. As someone said, we be a brandy number. We are ignoring each other. Sometimes, you know, issue, you know. I bit me a come once, but I've decided to go silent. Found me some farm. So dog Casano say it's more or less like expectations. Now me pen me and the men come once in view. So the I comes with say we ignore. Let's ignore. Let's not communicate. I won't talk about it. And once you decide not to talk about it, what are we then? Men come once. Now won't come once. Me miss the end.
0: A man,
2: but oban we twi nani men ka sam we be me medical aka twi nti me bo me bo
0: the so obi na one na yire na che chembra se masa me mean to me inti three times a week. The whole week ring in our benya three. And I'm a papa's wajia too. I am mra a debus in him. Omo disa na echo. One day nemse oba ni teki aba. Ena Monday. Monday anajo. Mami je mi ensen yina. Wednesday yaba. 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No so se mami adei. Oso pachon pe bako. O se ah one aka say 3 times a week. Ena ye Wednesday. Monday you took all the three. Iti yasa. O se de borrow me next week one.
2: And he borrowed the bin. So the vein that is there, I'm looking at the vein as the violation of trust.
0: Mm.
2: When we violate trust, that is infidelity, dishonesty, and then we break the covenant bond. You know? Trust, I mean, warm out. To say, you're warrior, you're who you di. But divorce will start, you see it right here, when we violate the trust. And fawu kunichi, and fawirichi. What violate you? Maybe I'm a catcher and call for. So when people come to me, I tell them that sex is what bond us together spiritually, and it is the covenant of the marriage. So when you give it out before marriage, you know, well, we have salvaged that trust. Because at the end, yeah, worry. In Tim Husa on the Kwame, I'm suspect too, because send a minya, no. Me assure say akwisiso one o feature or baby. And when that trust is violated, and now say ya can be na ya jia to mse se ni ebenante, unye hu se sa violation na bape, it made ya warija yeba. Let's just say in Namquinos, we have violated that, you know.
0: The violation of trust, who mentioned infidelity.
2: Yes, infidelity.
0: This is a topic. A hombre papa. Because in the dispensation there, infidelity has become a permanent resident in every marriage.
2: It's because of senior, yeah, elevated sex in marriage over the relationship that is supposed to bond us.
0: No, and maybe sir.
2: Maybe sir,
0: because it looks like infidelity on the part of men are often ignored. A man in the quay be an idea where the jiber. But mamma no quay dea.
2: But the sahon mean to me for answering your but
0: you. So one out of a buy.
2: What make of how they make a kick and sim. The O in here, I look at it as offense and unforgiving,
0: okay.
2: Unforgiveness. When we are offended, we decide, say, yeah, fine, check. I deal with the idea, I mean, me mammy rain feed that. Namidia cool. I mean, once you take that posture, offense will come. Kasebi beka, mekai, me papa. 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
0: Nchichos.
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0: Na fish is all techere ma.
2: Sis, I say with that day no. I've never seen my old man and my old lady fight before. Na o kan e no. Old lady an ka shu. No ye din. Na we to e fit bi am ti e to ko bo ni bibi sa no fra give e so. Obi am de nam ni techere ma ye di mam wonye ne kasa. Me hu nam ni bebi an techerema nam da me say say say we say me say eh the old lady held on to it for about a week no ye the animal old man
0: wow
2: ni bufu ye pa because onu fi say that is the best a year wa ya ma ni kunu wa shada na be catch say nam techerema no worry wo about the year so the nam techerema ye the animal da and we have to be very careful when offenses come and we hold on. Until we know who are we are, I'm me fenche, why am I dear, what can be, I am me ya, I'm not going to let go. The R that I see in there, I say that is the rule confusion. The rule confusions, I sometimes say, they banno or rebellions. Neglecting the existing rules and your media mind, our rule or bar when the rule, I see a plane sa ye dane dane rules no a na ye try say the modern concept e be explain some of the things no a eno etimi the confusion ba me I always say se papa kai me ka change say ah de bia me ka say oba mi fie na ho say na me ne me yirete a na sa wo de ko kaso de ko fie ahia wa ko passem because me fie me na me yeduane I cook for my wife. We've been married for 17 years. I can count the number of times my wife goes to the kitchen. And my wife will tell you, I love kitchen. Mm-hmm. And that is who I am. And to no matter what you do, me yere, on ye duane. And I'll buy me fear.
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0: on your cra
2: on you Benin, no sura na co market, ne could you gua na miss a mayor on you mugwedi. 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When I realize, I do it. And this is what works for me. And she loves it. I love it. It gives me.
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2: Me room to do what I want to do. I say, Dabby, he had the man. No, me say, hey, so my papa, my mom, so Woody, or you, mom, me do it in the belief you hold my in your best. And you know, we need to understand, say, the role confusion may come, but the role God gave it to us, it is we who are married in there, and God expects us to do everything to glorify Him. In my house, how I do it, I won't tell you to go and do the same in your house. If it doesn't work, don't go and do it. But you must understand that the roles are there. My wife, I've never said because I go to market or I cook, I'm the woman.
1: Mm-mm.
2: It has never changed my feminine, my masculinity. But this is what we do in our home because she still respects me as the head of the home. We do everything because this is what works for us.
0: Mm-hmm.
2: And that is how we stayed together for all these 17 years.
0: Wow.
2: And yeye bibia, ebiwa ye bibia, nkwala, mene memba ufia. When they are hungry, they don't go to their mother. They come to me.
1: Yo.
2: Their mother will be there. Oma me will hold my comment to your mother. They don't go to their mother. They will come to me. Daddy, we are hungry. And someone says, but your mother is there. I say, oh, no, daddy will give us food. Daddy is the one who knows what we eat. Because the timetable for the house is with me. And yes, then the C is, you know, constant conflict without resolution. When there is constant conflict, the bia ye chim bibi, the bia uchim bibi, and now one, and now we now can, and I am a dena we would the our rear be any bibia near Trinity. I send me one who are you in because any bibia near betray. And one can say, na brofuna wakan, yen and if I could see Hana, one can say, do you know the meaning of this word? Especially you didn't come on a cocambrophobi. Ebi at me da. And if you want to say, brofo in your casa, the casa name, we say, they say, Mr. Sana Mekanichi. The Mekanichi and I'm a watome. No, but do you understand? Because me really English, me my English or university.
0: Mm-hmm.
2: And to make a word, no, do you know? Do you know the etymology of the word? The thing you are saying, this is what it implies. nti ho anam se kire yenkane
0: yenkane fantini akwa bebi
2: mo ka fantia no anti nti na de na apese o kire no ma kire wutwi mu aka itwa
0: moko
2: brofu bienyim moko kan brofu ma no ba kire mo queens language miso so moko school english minya e man she de nya bi
0: me ya no ya me de yes no de
2: udi udi
0: udi
2: me me kwa ma fan ye nti so we have to try and then work with it. Then the last one that we I said the E yes has to do with emotional and physical neglect.
0: Okay,
2: when there is no bonding, there is no caring, that emotional detachment, that's the last week Nana Meka say. Someone who said there's emotional detachment. Most women are fall victim in and men make women fall victim. Most of us, we are married, but we are detached from the women emotionally. They feel there is no bonding. There is no EBI. We are just detached. IS or Bana BSX 2B. And we know there is no, you know, talking that we don't have conversation. Because me, I see, me struggle, your answer. Me, I can see, didn't command us of me. Dog, minimum command me could. Because Marco, you check problem, my break. It's a person. Now, friends, you didn't come be. Sometimes you have a movie now. But you know, I said that for us, you have a movie. I didn't any issue. Me, I didn't share that. Ni ebi sa me question na sa me nyako ka se oh I don't know, you don't know, I'm asking you, you don't even listen. And I'm saying right, it say it only a TV ya ke be kan bia me say okay na me dey say
0: ebi o fi we o
2: masa it say say amala me kona mo hwe no ye ya pe TV no me nyim dey me kwotna TV mo for 1 hour asem beba inti me nyadu on ma me hwe kakra me say I have something, can we that ya debet you am them hon say oh there you have films on your phone, let's watch the one on your phone. Inti ano ni aya na ngisu akasa
0: inti ma more strategy da
2: me I'm not a good the truth is that I'm a late sleeper and yet I wake up early.
0: Mm-hmm.
2: But my wife is the type no kaso koda or no or catch yourself make or da or to her now or no they be a missus there be ye siminya metisa European yes sleeping competition may yet any pa me register because me
0: see she doesn't struggle to sleep.
2: Me see only my sister in law me say mumu wo cry effect because mo da emma ni pe ni je because to me da now me share ni say me say hey to me da sa or be da fool. And you see, these are the things, yes, these are the things that I see. Say, and on a divorce, then the word itself, no, these are the signs. I obey whom you say, Sadia, when you see it's leading you to divorce. And I say, we are very careful. Say, all these areas, no, you observe it.
0: God bless you. God bless you. Powerful. Messa Bausona, obe bois, ye tifo. Say, when they see these things, what should they do? Mm-hmm. Then ena omunye aha my uncle BIC so now before BIC be kasa no mesro ena wo kasa anhwe wachi
5: azo
0: anhwe wachi
5: na doc dey wo ja no come anhwe ni chi
0: on your dear adversary nti aso no ji moral me hwe se ne Mrs. Baba Okan ne ho aye fetti e chire ho ya ene ene se want to papa so na me ka ho. Today is the day you are going to prove that you are anointed. Because praise the hey Pastor me te wase mi se o yiri wie secondary school ana che no onye o
5: chese o kadem young
0: yes
5: sir deja vios
0: powerful
5: oh Charlie
0: is it Reverend
5: Ozovo
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5: yo Ozovo meda impenifon so ase wo point no mo mining na these are very important pointer. I think say omo abugbo ni na so it may call a framework ni na will capture some of the things are omo kan ye yesu bo baby na sabe no me dey aye me bible e be na nkasa in my marriage theology na dey na 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There is no way you be go abano just anywhere. Until this farmer had a problem. You be a kwawaria. That is the first problem. It is science by ku e bechere say wa warrior no be go. E ye kwan a wo fa so go wo do no. How did you meet this person? Kwame na wo fa so share no. Kwame na mo fa so warrior. E di nso na mo di hu nkomo. E na kwame what happened? Because bi wo kwawaria. Ye tu no fu nso amfa. It right from the beginning, foot you are the man on our one fan could even become a snare. I trust a baby our corner, and yet, yeah, obi too fu be a tray a branty be no coare. And the panaminum, a mammy penny be no catcher and say, if he are who come away, one nana waffa echo fear way mu, way way in a year day, in a sinty fear way dear men come. And then your theology no, our individual. But penibi owa ewo de wa de we abrante ko fie no de to ne nana no eto no. You see, we are not saying say a you principle for everyone, but in life how you start matters a lot. Yen fa no to nche ogufo no gu aba na ebigu hi de edi kan ebigu nkwanchen. It is open who say wa wari en e be say na che say nkwanchen suban e ye den e dan we de nkwanchen bi no say. The issues of the marriage goes out. You do purpose was our real one. In the 2010 mono, na ye per se ye demonstration ewo mi krom. Ah, na me meka omo mu lady demonstration. Inti ya kuhu o hini bi.
0: Se meka ye, abeku.
5: Wa osha. 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No, I don't know how you say it. On fanchiro, so bebo on fanchire. Or the share into me. 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Emo o pese patano.
0: Patano.
5: Aha. It is a ye ye nim se ye be ye bribia. Na ye baby say ye se ya ye pese ye ye. Enti na sem no onibika. 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In fact, or jewel pa, no more young will say a peer pa, nature said danger a day. Abba. In fact, so be who counselor pa, nature said baby a druno. Our go one shall bet me a day. Abba. On your course of winning ma, trouble a day, Abba. And no call him, mammy, why? Into our real big first sign, a year complaints. It does so bad no year complain, and I bear man no year day. It doesn't mean every complaint be actually say our real begu, but this is a sign. More usually, no, it moves there. Second, a comparison wayside. No comparison. Onze dog a kasano or can be busy on your diane or can I am a dani mechi. Me dani mechi me who say and that's a messy
0: only as you crab.
5: Also, me me the other say. Mini meduani ye pa.
0: So nye.
5: Ah, mi shia mi yere no. Na, at least, baku mi yenu bi mi ye mano. 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Mi nimi ye. You see, di enti ama, this problem, any problem, ya worry mu say me say, my wife etias yes and yes na meti. Into only sa expectation. But yen fan say, what is as me? Na fi akufi, na be ye a standard. Eh, say doc, di onu krat mi ko yi market, or ye diani. Now, di onu ti ono only problem wa hono. And I'm say, what ti madam fu, e ye bintino. That comparison ni ye bemu pa. Problem will start. I feel the or yes satisfied with no on yes satisfied beam. Yemfa a chop money example. They be a uji 100 Ghana. And I would say so be the man 200 Ghana. 100 Ghana and so we need beam. Into a wayside situation. A bonti issue a then a detecting how the marriage should go. You see the whole thing. Remember another example. Yeti hey. We na mu waka me pa na minika meka bi obi be ba meka
0: obenya ka sisi
5: amen
0: encha kra
5: thank you so now my wife will sort of be like ah eh o ma wudi o munna mi na e wo ka e na wudi e wuni ka you get a practical your man craft for practical you because you better na yes say asha da so but these are issues in this a bemo pa there is a problem and me share we yiri say the we yiri yokoko me so me yiri yokoko ah na me share we yiri kokko no difference wo ah baba pa unti me share the 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
5: 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Aware un odo. First na mifis odo ya tenka. Me was order your decision. And you think it must be a continuous day. Every day be I choose your partner. Now say who dream pepper so be now who jai say who choose your partner. Now say in tinino a soil and yet in room. Inti our bone say yera. Because after the who kunu said your tea, you begin to have more issues with it. Into though you have issues, but can you still choose your partner in spite of the issues? That is the point. Yes, we're too flamami, sebi. But still, oyemikunu, I choose him. Where you will be more omuko pao, omuko hao pao, but they keep choosing themselves. Omo wawa require one one. Once a debi a castle, who a Christiania, who summon ya mea, a very true. But there is another people, my warrior, a year one one, wouldn't tears ye. We smokers. 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Yes, weakest of people. But the point is, we smoke canoe, Nimse Ojai Obeya, Unio Bia Oho, Obeyusu Nimse Ojai Bemeya. They keep choosing themselves. 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In a hardened heart, oh, Bobano, Ubiwa, our rebe, Guanese, it has a Bemano. Nakuma eding
0: prim nakoma
5: utunufu fo mfa
0: mfa
5: ye obi mu aware problem wo wo sha asese utunufu a eh ozo fu metin so mfa oba asu emanu bemitimi e kazo so obe yo ye very stubborn pa wetunufu no obe ko no na wakoye different mami be free elmina ho eba counsel wo me for sada no oba ye no ozo fu mami sun fu about 1 hour before I meet you in Asem.
0: Now, so German is soon.
5: Man is soon, yeah. Man is soon, be healing. Now, for me, man, no quiet on Casa. Afi, O Casa, O Casa, Casa, Casa, Michia, Missy. 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Seriously. In fact, me as a counselor, Mpono, I couldn't counsel the lady. Until me did not command my spiritual father. Say, my spiritual father, here there, and handed away the heading. She owns stubbornness of heart. You see the point? Until you turn for clear here there, and fact, we'll be through that level now, warrior, no, a big good. I say, stubbornness no, okay, my can stubbornness, disrespect. Me ye papa bi interview, nye papa bi kra me wafa, me ma me omo last born. Na waware jaida, na waware fufro. And I interview no me bisano, how would you make marriage happy? What is marriage? Where will marriage go? Question, pia maybe sano bia asemba akupen wako, say respect. Just say, it looks like there is nothing in his head than the word
1: respect.
5: Inta waware pia respect be free mono. Uno se awariye nebede, ebegu. So ba no wo sha se se afi wo kunu no, wo mbu no a. Sa awariye no se we ngai sa asuma na ebegu. Be ma no nso afi wo yire no, wo respect because won ze, wo respect wo yira wo mfa nichi. Se bu fa nichi kra, men ka se fa nichi, na mo fa nichi kra.
0: Wo di sie.
5: De we a wo di bisie. Eh ye respect, sa respect na fro. Be me bit me, no odne ne mpna e kasa bra ngire wo ho. You are destroying the marriage. In pledge na kasa nye na so hwe de wo ye de wo ye obebi nsu no wo kuna chifo de asem obetu amom subai obeyi na wo kra be man na kasa she sees you as nothing e ba no sana wo be man you start planning oh and wo ba no you start planning oh ye de bet na ware na de ego men chere no men fancy tons no nkasa no ye financial pressure eh obia let me tell you mean me can say you can marry without money. By that time I was a child. yeah, debate was school. Money is better than education is better than money. That was the debate. I think it's a mijina or my either education or but and that besides the main course I debate make us say money is better. I'm not saying say education is not good. Or love is not important.
0: It is good, but something is better.
5: But Charlie, money, Bible say money answers all things.
0: Money is sweet.
5: I'm not saying so skinny awari ngu. But answer no skinny awari ebegu no. Now a lot has gone in. But ye ni awari ngu a. It's simple. Simple. Enti no we bema. Nyesika.
0: Piska.
5: Nyesika. We are bansua nyesiko
0: siesika
5: ninkase nyama nimbrusu but be capable because we are bana ukotunku ukunu ukoye we ukunu be bia unless this man just say you are not bringing anything to the table man or you frustrated would dia gra obesha se so tramp na we need better now ahead we jaw no matter how much is applying to you what I say into no financial pressure ba wari mu pa na the problem e the eba one hand in ye pa problem afa intimacy omuka ho asem mpemu agro no confronti as ye say wo shase a e do do ba wo do be bia e hard labor ba me intimi ye no so much oba sunu for whatever reason e bia she may not give it as it is se mo anye conscious na mo mpemu agro die no afa de ye almost zero or lower than average awari no bibi say so who person who the thermometer of your marriage look at your intimacy look at your communication look at the way amudi agro eyeden efa we ya na sa ebe bo ansem no de do so ye ntimi kanin na
0: at ago enne pa de say ya antrobuka ne ebe kanisa because information and them must share go on. I know them pa Facebook are you ding because people are dotting things down. Wow, financial pressure ni di e ho ye mi area pa. Even Bible school, my thesis was on financial challenges in marriage.
5: Okay, pressure,
0: masa, sika, money.
5: Na say Jesus can see you cannot serve God and money. Inti once a who needs car on osofo one share you save money on because of money you go where you shouldn't go do what you shouldn't do say what who needs car no be too far my wasabi it's very easy for the person I obi friend obi ni make us na one po or see or what Ghana no mumbu no no kwa bro chile na we ya kakra ye o dibefie no o si ofra o kan kwasi asem kra
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5: people but, worship money
0: I saw chiefs. 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When you yoko lanche ne mining concession.
5: Oh okay.
0: Yadi abesha nisa. 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How come say wo crease ka wakra? 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You didn't answer my prayer. I thought I was going to get married to move into my husband's house, not knowing I'm going to get married and still be going around looking for." Na be man wa line so oni ni kun na e kasa
5: wow
0: and o make it that comment from that day and a be man no ka kire me say odo a owo ma na yire
5: oh
0: obu a owo ma na yire bibiara vanished that day aware na gu sisi a petitions court
5: oh
0: just because of that statement
5: wow
0: conflict of expectations. And reality. Be man say, inti, sa me no wawadi nyina no, nyeme na hwehwe me. And ye pacho, keep praying. Because God is a prayer answer God. He will give you what you have been praying for.
5: Wow.
0: I'm not the one. Inti, wow. I'm going.
5: Wow.
0: As I grow, petitions are in court today.
5: Wow.
0: Inti, doc, the conflict of expectation and reality. Ignoring each other, violation of trust, offense and unforgiveness, role confusion, constant conflict, emotional neglect. And be as you say, when you start taking your issues out, and you say, Asamaba, the moment you start making comparisons with others, may I possible in the car? Comparison is a game for fools. Stubbornness of heart, disrespect of partner, and the creme de la creme, financial pressure. Hey, doc, me kase me bi sa question bi. Sa question we nke beye me de. Se, sof mame ono wotwa 25 years.
1: Substitution.
0: Nanka, sof mame dina no betumbi. Na me yenche se, is the man right? Ana se, he was wrong. Na eye, ade anaka me bi sa dada. The issue of X. The moment that you see your partner communicating or associating with